It's Monday, but we're keeping it cool. Anything 80s, breaking all the rules. 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The 80s vibe is all around. 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Lahat ng gusto mo, andito na. 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

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High altitude dogfighting scenes from Top Gun. And from the OST of Top Gun 1986, Kenny Loggins. Danger Zone. Right now, here's a taste of the wave. Happens later on at

0: Yeah, baby! Eagle FM 85.5. A taste of the new wave Monday with DJ Jen later on at 5 o'clock. Kraftwerk and the Model from 1982. Right before that, we also had the Pan Within, Water Boys. Also had Depeche Mode and Strange Love. And I forgot the previous ones already. Hey, anything 80s? I'm John. I'm still here, guys. Saying hello and good morning. Shout out to Lizelle Marinay. Hey, Ms. Lizelle. How you doing, Lizelle? It's like Lizelle was like, hi, Kuya. I'm listening. Kuya talaga, kuya, ganon. Now, Lizelle is we actually call her every weekend to help us at home, you know, like iron some stuff and, you know, iron clothes and stuff. Yeah. So that I will look good on a Monday to Friday thing, you know, on a Monday to Friday. I will look good. I would look good Monday to Friday. Because my clothes are like well pressed by Lizelle. And her neighbors are listening in as well. Hello, hello, neighbors. If in case I don't see you, good morning, good afternoon, good evening, and good night. Thank you. Saying hello as well to the noodle house of my aunt, Bangs. And all the customers having a great morning, noodles. Good morning to you, to my Aunt Banks. Good morning. Thank you so much for listening in. John is on the radio. Time for me to pause for a break. And who do I have next?
1: Oh, I got Lisa, Lisa, the Cult Jam.
0: Coming up, head to toe and a whole lot more. It is Anything 80s right here, right now. John is on the radio, 8:32. 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
0: New Wave Monday, where we bring you the iconic sounds of the 80s. 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Don't forget the wave later on with DJ Jam at 5 to 8 p.m. 3 hours of new wave hits only here on Eagle FM.

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Love your eyes. Taking a break. Another one. Be back quick.

0: You're on Eagle FM 95.5. Oh yes, Glenn Frey, 1985, and you belong to the city. It is now 8:59, a minute more to go before 9 o'clock. 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
0: 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Anything 80s, breaking all the rules. 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

0: 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Musical Youth 920 right now. It is our final hour together. Still with the Lemonade, John Lemon, for my share of anything 80s. 10 o'clock, Dear Peachy for more 80s hits right now. 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

0: 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Two minds crack, 9:32. It is our final hour together. Final 28 minutes of the John Lemon Show this Monday morning, the 5th of October, 2026. Don't forget, at 10, it's going to be Dear Peachy. For more of anything 80s, we are reminiscing, bringing back the hands of time, bringing back the hands of clock. Yeah. And we play, and we are playing the hits of the 80s today. And also, don't forget, later on at 5 o'clock in the afternoon, if you like new wave music, new wave hits, later on, stay tuned for The Wave with DJ Jam from 5 to 8 p.m. 3 hours of new wave hits. Yeah. Man, who doesn't like new wave hits? Raise your right leg. Nobody. Nobody's gonna lift or raise their legs, because everybody loves new wave hits, right? Including myself. I love them. I love new wave. Do you like new wave? Yeah? She says yeah. I gotta take a break right now. Be right back. More of the hits coming up. Who do I have next? I got the Sundays coming up. You hang in there.
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You're on Eagle FM 85.5, Lamal and Never Ending Story, 942. And 942 is brought to you by yours truly. I'm John Lemon. Don't forget, 18 minutes from now, Dear Peachy checks in. Let's play something from 1987 right now. I got Basha and a song called Promises on Eagle FM.

0: You're on Eagle FM 95.5, Marty Balin, or Balin, or however you want to pronounce it. Song called Hearts, 957. End of the line for John Levin. Hang on tight. Dear Peachy is coming up next. Thank you guys for hanging out. Thank you for listening in. Enjoy the rest of the day, Monday, and enjoy the rest of the week. This has been John Lemon. I'm going to be leaving you with Human League right now, a song called Human. Keep it here on Eagle FM 95.5 for the love of music. Bye, guys. God bless you. And ta-ta for now.
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Anything 80s, breaking all the rules. Groove through your day with retro sound. The 80s vibe is all around. 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

All right, 6 minutes after 10 o'clock. It's Monday again, a brand new week, and it's the fifth day of October. Good morning. This is Peachy welcoming you to my share of anything 80s, and as usual, I'm on until 1.

0: 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It's now 10:17.
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6: Ay, kasi ano?

All right, OPMs in a row. There you have it. Christina Panair and Kembot Mo, Yug Yug Mo, and right before that, Randy Santiago and Siguro. 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

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That's Atlantic Star for you and if your heart isn't in it. And right before that, you heard the music of Sade, Your Love is King. 10:38, you're with Peachy for anything 80s until 1.

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All right, 10:46, and I'd like to say hello to my dear sister, Arlene Panuncilio. Good morning po, and happy new week. Also to the Olarda Family Plus, Mommy Dolly, Lay and Rain, Will, and Papa Miguel, Anton, Lola Margarita, Lola Doreen, Lola Feli, Lola Connie, and Tatay Bert. Also, Daddy Eric, Ava, Myrtle, Patricia, Jet, Eric Jr., Chris, Ricky, Rexy, and Abby. Hi to Anthony and Katarina and the Spencer kids, Mikhail, Pretty Alexa, Layla, my angel Cassie, my buttercup Lily, sweet babies Nino and Nina, cuties Venice, Benedict and Benjamin, Audrey, Nightingale, Sophia, and Andrew. And of course, DJ Zarina and Ayayay Petros. And the triplets, Chloe, Dahlia, and Reese. Saying hello also to the twins in Australia, Michael and Malcolm, together with Aunt Tessie and Uncle Brad, Stephen and Lisa, and Nana Glo. The Scott family in Subic, Charlotte, Charles, Doreen, Dali, Lena, Theo, Ian, Mishka, Misha, Inigo, Aaron, Zandra, and Zabina, together with Mommy Arlene and Daddy Theodore. Saying hello also to my Bessie Cons. Happy New Week, Bessie. Also, Elise, Andre, Tita Pearl, and Tito Aaron. Hi to my Len, Eric, Ping, and Bing. And of course, my Ateline and Chrisline. Yeah, Chrisline at home, right? I'm not sure about your mom. And saying good morning to my sister Meldy. Also to Doc Louis Gutierrez, Doc Iman and Sheriff Angelan, Felman Castro, the Sinenses. Hello to Mommy Claire, Leia, Joy, and June. And also to Odette Montojo, Malupa Squall, Baby Cardona. Belated happy birthday to you. Yes, last October 3, Saturday, right? Yes, belated happy birthday, baby. And saying hello also to Emmy De La Peña. All right. Good morning to Brother June and Sister Lynn Francisco. Also to Brother Dennis Lavendino. Hi to Sister Edna Canlas, Sister Annabel Pidlawan, Brother Cesar Azarcon, Danny Maldes and family, Luz Epino, Angel Nancy Pascual, Transmitter Guiding the Vera, Okumen family, Mommy Esther Dizon, Doc Eric and Doc Rosalie of Adjab Optical Clinic. Also Marisa, Rana Babejo, and Shamil Madrid. Kamanava homeboys. Hi to Eric, most specially. Also saying hello to SG Alfred Balala, Sister Jem Leonardo, and of course, Team Easy. Yes, it's a special day for Team Easy today. Yes, it's the birthday of RV Evangelista Isidera. Happy birthday, RV. Yes, enjoy your special day. And saying hello also to Cell and Ramses. Also to Doc Goldie Chuagatus and Marisa Tibayan. Doc Maria Brille Navarro, the people in the P10 section of our central office, especially Brother Joey Celio and Leo Apita. Hi to Brother Jorley and Sister Edna Giron, Leia Lazarte, my good friend, Juliet Manyalak Sewaki there in Japan, Jet Egawa, Cousin Nene, good morning, also Cousin Cesar, together with Beth and B-Boy, Roel and Zoel Caro, Marlon Ray Santos, Brother Joey Alcaraz, Sister Blanca Del Macho, Virginia, USA, Belen and Sunny Ang. Yes, happy anniversary to both of you, okay? Mamen, Karen Alarcon, Harriet Maglantay. Hi to Nelson and Baby Paredes, Ruby and Amy, Kathy Bergado and family, Maring Betshay and Maring Aring, Mommy Megan, Aliyah, Ms. Nora, the staff of Home Protect Incorporated, Attorney Philip and Doc Marlin, Rama and Socorro families, the troops in North Melton, Melbourne, Darwin, Port McKay, St. Albans,
and Paramata. Rufus Family, Sergeant Leanne, Mario, Maui, Louis Bonga de la Cruz, Lot Doña, Elaine Secondes, Pina Jerusalem, Gil, and of course, Jonathan Unai. Yes, thank you very much for always listening to Eagle FM. It's 10:52 right now, and yes, this next song is brought to you by EO Executive Optical. 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

All right, from 1980, that's the music of Julio Iglesias. Hey, and yes, that song was brought to you by EO Executive Optical.

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0: All right, music of stars on 45. Welcome to the second hour of my share of anything 80s. Did you enjoy dancing? All right, check your time. It's now 16 minutes after 11 o'clock.
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All right, it's now 11:18, and yes, you're still with Peachy for my share of anything 80s until 1. Let's go to our FB fan page first, okay? Yes, from Gerard Michano. Good morning, dear Peachy. Happy Monday, anything 80s. Good morning to you, Gerard. And also saying good morning to Ricardo de Guzman. Chris Cabrera is also tuned in from Santa Mesa, Manila. Thank you for always listening. And from 413 Basketball Clinic, Marikina City, happy anything 80s, Ma'am Peachy. Walang pasok today, pero tinamba ka naman po ng school works. Thankful sa program nyo, binubuhay ang mga dugo at diwa namin. Nakaka-trauma na po ang no classes. 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Thank you. I love and miss you, Aaliyah. Okay. Yes, traumatic because maraming binibigay na assignments. Okay. Yes, thank you, Aaliyah. Love and miss you too. And saying hello and good morning to Myra Manalo. From Lalita Margarita, masayang maaraw na umaga, Peachy. 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I love you din po, Lalita. Thank you very much. Love you po lahat ng lolas dyan sa Casa Margarita. And saying hello and good morning to Louie Bong de la Cruz. Happy 80s Monday po, Ma'am Peachy. Happy birthday to RV Evangelista Isidera and to my Turkish cousin-in-law, Sinan Beyaz. Did I say it right, Louie Bongi? Many, many thanks every day po. God bless, more power, and good health always. Thank you, Louie Bongi. Hi to Andre Cruz. Good morning to you. Happy 80s Monday. Also to, Randy Santisas listening. Thank you very much. Hi to Jebby Chong de la Cruz. And happy listening to Gerard Mercado from Randy Santisas. From Nestor Luke too, as usual, shout out to my brothers Mark Villafuerte, John Naira, Bel EB, for Paz, June Team Hempol, Richard Liboon Alejo, Roldan Alejo, sisters Eve Corpus, and Marzen Villafuerte. Hi to Erwin Aquilato, happy Monday. Also to R. Christian Roda of Noveleta, Cavite. Happy Monday din po to Dante Levy Daito. And saying hello to Ernie Tobias, Remy Hervasio. Yes, listening from San Jose del Monte, Bulacan. Thank you very much. Kingsway family, good morning, dear Peachy. 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Happy ang mga puso namin habang nakikinig sa Delightful Classics, anything 80s. Thank you so much. God bless you. Maring Betshay and Maring Auring. Oh, thank you very much po. And yeah, saying hello to Rebecca Barba. Happy Monday morning. From my good friend Juliet Siwaki, good day. Happy anything 80s. Brand new day. Just chilling while listening to your playlist. Sending love all the way from Japan. Mwah. Thank you, Juliet. Yes, I love you too. And it's now 11:22. Back to more music. Time for our OPMs in a row.

0: All right, OPMs in a row. That's Sharon Kanata and So Much in Love. And yes, we played also the music of Martin Rivera. Please don't throw my love away. It's now 11:30, time to pause for a break.
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0: 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Anything 80s, breaking all the rules. 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
2: All right, 11:47. Saying hello and good morning to my balaes, Tito Alex and Tita Tess Lizardo. And Tita Tess, thank you for the bracelet. I love it. Thank you. Saying hello also to Carali Lapid, also to Liza David, and of course, Privyet to Jim and Alan Suryana of Moscow, Russia. Hi to Zaldi and Jane, Santa Barbara of Rome, Italy. Annyeong to our friends in Hanam, South Korea. David Santiago, Yongnim, Hijungnim, Tungsen, Arabuji, and Sejungnim. Also to the Nguyen family, especially Jasmine, Jezreel, and Justin. Hi to Lolo team, Lola Elaine and Pedrito of Poland. The Scott family in Auckland, New Zealand. Lolo Arnold and Rebecca Althea. Especially cute baby Via. And my good friends also from Auckland, Sha and Derek Vivas. Hi to brother Willie and sister Beck Leary of North Shore, New Zealand. Also to the Kalimlim family, Melvin, Lorleen, and Yenyen from Manama, Bahrain. Hello to Kameni Zaman, Beth Cantorna, Rose of Salve Hospital, Ruben Bernardino and family, my nana, Henry Laborte, Raymond Go and girlfriend Michelle, the people at Centurion International Corporation, Joyce So, Angie, Kate Maimai, Alex, Tess Declaro, Tess Pareñas, Marisol, Jovi Asma, Annette, Eileen, Mommy Elsa, Joe Camps, Master Javon, and Ivy. Yeah, still in Taiwan. And saying hello to the people there at High Top Supermarket, Quezon Ave. Also the people at King's Mart in Caloocan. Hi to AmSweats and Digitize team. Also to Kapur Sevilla Carlos. And of course the Net25 Finance Department people. Brother Joseph, Ka Julia, Tess, Rollit, Wena, Brother Danny, and Brother Romy Santos. Hi to June SP. How are you? Okay, hope you're doing fine every day, okay? And yes, the people at the NEU cashier's office. Hi to Arlene, Hazel, Patty, Gershom, Nico, Vicky, Joe, Kaeds, Elena, Diane, Olive, Brother Runner San Diego, and Castle Kaide. Good morning to Brother Rydel Palabasan. And also to the people at the information office, NEU information office. Brother Jel Haiko, Brother Max Sison, Giselle, Rick, Zivel, Francesca, and of course, Angie. Good morning to everybody at the NEU College of Education office, Dean Corazon Liwaywaika, Yeye, and Ma'am Julie Valencia. Happy listening to the people of Barangay New Era, especially Capitan Bong Romano and the people at Barangay New Era Clinic, especially Ruth and Rowena. And of course, everybody at Kuwait Airways Reservation and Ticketing Department. Hello to the Grab drivers, always listening to us, Dante Paz Jr., Bernardo Marine, Edwin Arias, Alex Alipio, Arnel Isla, Reynardo Deloria, Art Antiola, Noel Ancheta, Robert Kong Lee, Edwin Hapon, Randy Salvatierra, Michael Gamba, Liazar Cabaltera, June Pantoja Jr., Bernabe, Arnold Ayaay, Grace Arbeta, Ricky Grande, Bernardo Chavez, Domingo Menor, Edgar Fatalvero, Ryan Galiebo, and Joey Reyes. And of course, the people in our central motor pool, Caberon, Catabara, Freddy Tagala, Bong Padre, Arnel Cabezas, Brother Rodel Orzano, Brother Eugene Dapano, Brothers Allen, Gabrielle, Janelle, Carl, Alden, Christian, Kuya Pogi Resetes, and Brother Avelan Petorio. Hello to our friends there at Betty's, San Sorival, Royal Place, Ella, Judy, Joni, Fonsi, Jing, and of course, TJ. Hi to Jonathan, to Maria Tan and husband John. Also to Dr. Wilfredo P. Santos, the medical director at Bay Point Hospital, SBMA. Parpo Neil Pedralves, the people at Hair Rebound Salon, especially G, Karen, and John John, everybody at Unlad Haircuts Recreation. Also, Brother Ed and Sister Chari Agustin, Brother Jess and Sister Annalie Granada, Sister Venus Maria, Brother Danny Simbulan, Brother Bobby Dino, and Brother Gerson Nonato. Saying hello also to Rogelio Pagdanganan Clara Jr. All right, 11:52 right now. Still with Peachy, doing my share of anything 80s right here on Eagle FM 95.5. Let's get back to more music. Here's a song, yes, requested by Rain. This is Lionel Richie.

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Yes, welcome to the final stretch of my share of anything 80s.

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0: All right, yes, let's go to my personal text line. Good day, Mom Peachy. Happy Monday po sa inyo. And good day din kay Mr. Sweet Smile. Therapy na para matalo mo ako sa archery. Napakaganda ng mga kanta nyo, Mom. Thank you so much. I love you. Have a good day. Thank you, Ava. Love you too and have a good day too. And from the twins in Australia, good day, Mom Peachy. It is a beautiful Bop Bop Monday for all of us, especially Kuya Wilson. Tita Abby loves all your songs, like us. Thank you, Mom, for the 80s songs. We like them and enjoy listening to them. You are the best. We love you, Michael and Malcolm. Oh, thank you, the twins from Australia. I love you, too. And from the Spencers, good day, Mama. We are listening with our friends. PE time for us, but we are listening to your songs. Thank you so much, Daddy. Good day, Tito Nathan. Enjoy therapy today. Mama is the best. We love you, Strawberry Munchkins, Nina, Angel, Cassie, and Ayayay Petros. Oh, I love you, three. And from the California ladies, good day, Mom Peachy. Silent listeners, dahil medyo mahigpit na po ang head nurse. Pero nakikinig pa din kami sa lounge, pampa-relax sa amin while on duty. Thank you for 80s songs, kapanahunan namin. Miss you, Mom, Myrtle, and Patricia. Oh, thank you, California ladies. Yes, nice to hear from you again. And saying thank you to all those who shared my program's art card today. Yeah, a lot, okay? Myra Manalo, Kingsway family, it's all about him. Doreen, Dally Scott. Okay, Lay, Louis Bonga de la Cruz, thank you for the many shares. Jonathan, Rain, RV, Evangelista Isidera, Solid Eagle FM 95.5. Thank you, birthday boy, RV. And of course, he also shared it. Sa Tropang 80s New Wave and Caviteño New Wavers and of course Old School for Life. Thank you very much, birthday boy, RV. Happy birthday again to you. And also saying thank you to my good friend Juliet Sewaki, Joel Manlapas, Gerard Santos. Yes, thank you for the many shares too. Lalita Margarita, Mamita Dolly, 413 Basketball Clinic, Marikina City, Brother Jorlia Giron, Doc Maria Abril, LM Hoops Alarte, my Ate Lynn, Mitzley Alarte, Oscar Fronda Ramos Sr., Kamanava Homeboy Eric Tuloy, G. Manalang Soriano, Ispashiba, Mommy Claire Senense. Yes, thank you so much. And yes, I'd like to say hello to my high school classmate. High school? Yes, right. Lengador. Hi, Leng. Yeah, miss you so much. All right, 12:23, still with Peachy for anything 80s until 1. Of course, at 1 o'clock, it's afternoon chill until 5. 5 o'clock, New Wave Monday with DJ Jam. I hope she's already doing good. And at 8 o'clock, the night shift. All right, yes, back to the music. Again, it's time for our very own.

0: All right, VST and Company, May I Have This Dance? And right before that, we play the music of The Hot Dog and The Langit Na Naman. Time to pause for a break. We'll be right back with more.
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0: 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Anything 80s, breaking all the rules. 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

All right, 12:47 right now. Yeah, final 13 minutes for us together. And before we go to our FB fan page, saying hello to my brother-in-law, Lelo. Yeah, I know you're home for the break, lunch break. And welcome back to Tech Sarah, fresh from her family week. Yes, welcome back. And of course, I'd like to thank Arvin for being my co-pilot today. Yes, welcome back to Arvin. Welcome back to Eagle FM. All right. Yes, let's now go to our FB fan page. Saying hello to Juan Miguel Gamocha. Ah, okay. Noted. Yes, Joe Boy. And happy Monday to Peter Roberto. Hi to Lolita Tienza Gulay. And again, my cousin Raquel Flores. Nene. Yes, happy Monday to you, my dear cousin Nene. I miss you. And saying hello to Vilma Pineda. Yes, happy Monday to you too. And Maria Lorena Sardenya Malonzo is also with us. Yes, thank you so much, palagi. Okay. And saying hello to, I can't read your name. Mga dot-dot lang. Okay. And from Lay Mitzalarte, happy Monday, Mom Peachy. Anything 80s ng lakas magpakilig. New week, new set of playlists, pero same pa din ang love sa program nyo and sa inyo. Happy New Week, Pastor Nathan Ramos and Ate Vanessa Gagula. Stay in love. I love you, Mom. Thank you, Lay. I love you too. Saying hello to Christy and Albert Merced of QC with love. From Doreen Daly Scott, good day, Mom Peachy. Kids are back to their online classes. Your songs inspire them while they prepare for their Teacher's Day program. Oh, today the little girl's turn to do a Madonna Cyndi Lauper song. Oh, wow. Yeah, I'd like to see that. Listening with other mothers while Theodore is busy with the kids. Happy anything 80s. God bless you, Arlene Scott. Thank you, Arlene. Yes, God bless you too. And how I wish I can watch the kids. And saying hello to Byron Bay. Okay, good day to you again, ba? Or just now. And RC Nicolas, happy 80s Monday to you. Lita Mapal at Baldenaro, Valenzuela City, is always listening to Eagle FM. Thank you so much, Lita. Hi to Maximo Nagit. And from Will Rasef, Bop Bop Monday, my favorite day. Oh, yes. Listening with Abby, Big Boys, and the twins. Thank you, Mom, for keeping us relaxed and happy. Salute with love from Will. Oh, I love you. And saying hello to Valerie Rose David. Also to Dora. Yes, of Barangay Ping As, Alitagtag, Batangas. From Mamita Dalia Larte, good day, Ma'am Peachy. Masayang kantahang 80s para sa aming lahat. Good day sa mga BFF ko, Manolita Mateo Domingo, Ruby Hoffer, Corazon, Mirna Lagatik, Vanji Filetro Gagula, Marilu Mariano, at sa 413 parents. Maraming salamat. Mahal na mahal namin kayo, lalong-lalo po ako. Oh, thank you very much, Mamita. Love you din po. Hi to Jenny Javier. Have a nice day too. And also saying hello to the De Leon and Miranda families. That's coming from Edwin Miranda De Leon. Hi to Osang Perez. Yes, happy anything 80s Monday. Have a great day. And happy birthday to Kuya RV Evangelista Isidera. Yes, coming from Osang Perez. Hi to Lanny Velasco and from Oscar Frondramo Sr. Yeah, shout out sa wife kong si Vicky, sa anak kong si Oliver at Oscar Jr., sa manugang kong si Rose Angelic at Christelle, sa apo kong si Ishi Angelo, at sa Ramos family ng Sitio Gripo, Santa Barbara, Victoria, Tarlac. Hi to Leon Guerrero, shout out to the Valdez boys.
from Florida Blanca Pampanga. And from Gerard Santos, kindly greet Brother RV Evangelista Sedera, celebrating his birthday today. Happy birthday, bro RV. Enjoy your special day. From Gerard Santos. And saying hello to Griselda Infante. I will look for this, okay? Mangulas. Yes, pag-greet sa sister ko, birthday niya ngayon. Ella Lampa. All right, happy birthday. And Dora, hello to you. Donato Racasa. And who else? Maricel Hala. Yes, hello to you. And pabati po sa mga Hala family. Pearl, Arlene, CJ. Lahat ng mga nakikinig. 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Happy 80th birthday, Tatay. God bless po. From Maricel Hala. Hi to Lori Santos of Pandi, Bulacan. Jay Pexon. Yes. Noted on your request. And who else? Doc Goldie Chuagatus. Kindly greet one of our radio BFFs. Bess RV Evangelista Sidera. Also, Dr. Maria Lauren. To Dean Darwin Javier Lim, Engineer Atilano Cañares, and my high school batchmate, Christina Meriado de la Cruz. A happy, happy birthday to all of them today. May they all have good health and more birthdays to celebrate as well. And yes, saying hello to Dory Badilla. Okay, happy Monday. Romulo Almenario, shout out to your wife, Christina, and to your daughter, Kate. And, yeah, who else is here? Restituto Oliver Salazar. Yeah, who's this? Ah, again, I cannot read really your name. Next time you mention your name, huh? And John D. Rockefeller, of course. Hello to you and happy listening to all of you at Mercury Hauling Services. Melanie Hughes, yes, thank you very much for always listening. All right, 12:54 is our time. One last song before my goodbye song.

of anything 80s. And before I say goodbye, saying hi to Len Deasy, who's also listening to us. Thank you very much. This is Peachy. Be back with you tomorrow, same time, for my share of Essential 90s. Until tomorrow, enjoy the rest of the day. I love you all. Mwah.

0: 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From the electrifying anthems of the 80s. Now I gotta cut loose. To the unforgettable hits of the 90s. 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

0: No matter the decade, no matter the vibe, it's all here. 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
1: 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From the electrifying anthems of the 80s. 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

What do you guys feel every time you hear the song? I feel like it is the perfect song in a morning like this. It's the Rembrandts. And I'll be there for you, 6:05 right now. Good morning, Manila. Another Tuesday, another Essential 90s happening all day long. It's the morning show. I'm John Lemon. Good morning to you.

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Dyslexic Heart 609 on a Tuesday morning, October the 6th, 2026. Welcome to the morning show, boys and girls. You got the lemonade here on the radio. Yay! Bringing back the 90s hits just for yo. I got Counting Crows right now. 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

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Man, I love the 90s, though. Yep. Mondays, Tuesdays, and Fridays. Those are the days that I really like. And, of course, the weekend. Here's Dodgy and Good Enough.

You're on Eagle FM 95.5 Spin Doctors. And two Princess. 626 right now. Did you guys know that today there is a little bit of a rollback on diesel? It's about a peso and 30 cents per liter. Rollback on diesel. Good for you, diesel users. But not so good for gasoline users because it's up a peso and 93 centavos a liter for gasoline. But good news. Oh, no, not really good news, but bad news as well for kerosene users. 3 pesos and 30 centavos per liter up for kerosene. That is effective 27 minutes ago, 6 o'clock. Again, diesel is down a peso and 30 centavos a liter. Good for you. It's a good news for diesel users. At least, it's better than nothing. But, not really good for gas users. It's a peso and 93 centavos a liter. Up for gasoline users. And also for kerosene users. 3 pesos and 30 centavos a liter. So that's a little update for you on petrol today. October the 6th, 2026. 11:08 is on the radio. And let's play one more song if we're taking a break or before. Oh, by the way, don't forget to like, share, and follow us on Facebook. Maybe after the song, we or I might be checking our Facebook page and do a little bit of shout outs. All those early birds out there, thank you guys so much for jamming. Right now, I got Smash Mouth. Then the morning comes, Eagle FM 95.5 for the love of music. Baby.

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1: Essential 90. Yep, I am a man of my word. So I told you that I will be checking our Facebook page right now. It's 6:31 right now. Yeah. Okay. Alrighty then. Good morning. Don't forget to like, share, and follow us on Facebook. And speaking of which, let's do some early bird shout-outs to all our friends out there. Louis Bongi, listening in this early. Morning, Louis Bongi. Chris Cabrera. Good morning, Chris. What up? Jenny. Good morning, Jenny. Upsidaisy. Good morning. Top of the morning to you guys. Alberto. Good morning. Nestor. What up? What a quan, man. What a quan. Gold Nagramo. Good morning. Mario Geronio. Shout out to you, Oscar. Fronda. Good morning. Our Christian. Good morning, our Christian. Hey! Let's see. Okay, alrighty then. Oh! Ricardo de Guzman, good morning. Randy, what up? Shout out, Randy. Buenos dias, Jackie. How you doing? Matthew Saison, good morning. Juan Miguel, shout out to you. Marcelino, good morning. What up? Gerard Messiano. Good morning, Lita Mapala, good morning. Oh, that was the first batch right there. Short and quick. Don't forget, you can type in your shout outs, your comments, your requests, whatever you want. Just don't ask for money, okay? We share the same thing. You don't have money, man. And that's what everybody needs right now to earn a living, right? 6:33. Essential 90s. I'm John for the morning show. This is the John Lemon Show. Taking a break. Be back with more Charles and Eddie and Ola. More coming up. You guys hang in there.
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Back in the 90s, you call these hits the freshest hits of all time. Lisa Stansfield. Never ever gonna give you up. 6:51 right now. 9 more to go for 7 o'clock in the morning. 11:08 is on the radio. Hey! Good morning, Cynthia! Sis, good morning to you. Are you on the road this early? Good morning to you, along with Art. Drive safe and safe roads to you guys. As if you can really step on the pedal for about 60 or 80 or higher. I don't think so. Especially in EDSA this time. It's the morning rush hour traffic already.

I am not really sure, but this song doesn't sound like Brandy, does she? It's a Michael Jackson original and rock with you. 6:55 right now, 5 more to go for 7 o'clock in the morning. Shout out to Vince, Jackie Danielle, Hubert Banik Rivera, Renato Eugenio, Oni Santos. Shout out to you guys. Thanks a lot for tuning in.

0: 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It's time to rewind. Essential 90s, the hits you'll find. 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
1: It's

Thank you for singing right away, Bare Naked Ladies. Song called 1 Week, 7-Eleven. As I was saying earlier, I was lucky enough to have my picture taken with a vocalist of that band live. Back in the early 2K, that was, so remember that. On we go with more of Essential 90s. Sheryl Crow right now in All I Wanna Do on Eagle.

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You're on Eagle FM 95.5, Pizzicato 5, and Sweet Soul Review 722. Saying good morning to Car Roger. Good morning, Sir Roger. Bear Bull Taxi. I was in his cab early this morning. That's right, no car for me today. My Black Knight is not really feeling well. Sir Roger, Bear Bull Taxi. Good morning, sir, and thank you for the ride. Shout out to Rona Abejo. And also 80th anniversary. Happy 80th anniversary to all our brethren. Local ng Bel Air. That's in Makati. Good morning to you. Happy 80th anniversary. Jimmy, good morning. Erwin, Filipinas, Sugita, thank you so much for listening in. 723. Back to back to back to back. Hits with John Lemon. And my share of Essential 90s. All the way till 10 o'clock. Right now, Vanessa Williams, former Miss America, and also a very famous actress. And Happen is right here on Eagle FM 95.5.

You're on Eagle FM 95.5 from 1993. That's the music of Dino and Ooh Child, 7:30. To all those establishments listening in this early, good morning to you. Well, the question is, are there any establishment, like, open this early? Like malls, for example. I remember one of our techs here, Arvin. He was, like, walking along that mall place somewhere in... was that Monumento or Caloocan or something? I don't know exactly where, but he told me, John, I heard you. I heard your voice loud and proud and clear. Right there in that mall over there. I forgot the name. Like somewhere like Plaza. Somewhere there in Caloocan. Well, anyway, good morning to you guys. If in case you are, open. I'm hoping that you guys are open this early. For the early bird shoppers. Good morning to you guys. And for those of you on the road listening in, silent listeners, like if I'm not mistaken, I'm hoping that Doc Claire is again listening in right now. Doc Claire, are you there, Doc Claire? Dr. Claire Barra, one of the best ophthalmologists in the country. Not sure if she's tuned in. She's usually on the road at this time because she has a clinic at 8 o'clock in the morning. So is Doc Mina Pineda. Dr. Mina Pineda. I believe she's on the road as well. Silent listener right there. Sometimes she tells me, John, I'm just right here. I just can't afford to use my phone while driving. Very smart, Doc Mina. You gotta do that, right? Always keep two hands on the steering wheel and don't text while driving. Saying good morning as well. Shout out to Doc Goldie Chiwagatos, another doctor. Doc Goldie, good morning. I know you're awake already because you sent me a message. Say, hey, Joe, what's going on? What's up, what's going? What's going on, brother man? Yeah. Good morning, Doc Goldie. Time for me to pause for a break. And who do I have next? I am not really sure, but I'm looking at it right now. I see Lisa Loeb and the 9 stories coming up and a whole lot more. Essential 90s, baby.

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Essential 90.